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Now, this is kind of an experiment. I usually sing the song Wimawe with a whole bunch of people. The song comes from South Africa and needs basses and altos and tenors all joining in. It's not a very difficult part. But here I am all by myself, and frankly, I can't sing it very well by myself. But so I'm going to give you the parts, and if you can remember how they go, you just keep on singing them right through the song, over and over. First of all, the low voices, they sing like this. Hey, up, oh, a wimbobe, a wimbobe, a wimbobe. Try it again. 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Now, if that's too low for some of you, as it's almost too low for me, you can take the high part that goes, wimbobe.

0: Sometimes I feel like a motherless child.
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0: Why? Because nothing ever happens.
1: Nothing?
0: Well, nothing good.
1: So what's good?
0: Well, you know, I have a ball, man.
1: You sick?
0: No.
1: Hungry?
0: No, man. I just had myself a whole mess of black-eyed peas and rice.
1: See what I mean?
0: I dig. I am a long ways from home, but things could be worse. Sure could.

This was early 1939, I believe, on a tiny little radio station just a few miles outside Los Angeles. Woody sang a lot of old country songs, and he sang what had once been what they call a minstrel song, full of what they used to call darky dialect. And the next day he got a letter from a well-educated African-American. He says, "Mr. Guthrie, I believe you mean well, or I would not bother writing you. But do you realize that that song that I just heard you sing is really insulting to a lot of people like me?" It was a long letter, and he went into detail about how people had been captured as slaves and made to work all their lives away, and they were sold away from their families. He says, "Think of what it was to be sold and never see your mother again. Sometimes I feel like a motherless child." Well, Woody, the next day, reads this man's whole letter on the air. He said, "Folks, you just heard the man's letter. Now I got that song he was talking about. You remember I sung a couple days ago? I'm holding that song up right close to the microphone. I want you to listen." And he tore the paper in half.

Help! Help! Help! Help! Help! Help! Help! Help! Help! Help! Help! Help! Help! Help! Help! Help! Help! Help! Help! Help! Help! Help! Help! Help! Help! Help! Help! Help! Help! Help! Help! Help! Help! Help! Help! Help! Help! Help! Help! Help! Help! Help! Help! Help! Help! Help! Help! Help! Help! Help! Help! Help! Help! Help! Help! Help! Help! Help! Help! Help! Help! Help! Help! Help! Help! Help! Help! Help! Help! Help! Help! Help! Help! Help! Help! Help! Help! Help! Help! Help! Help! Help! Help! Help! Help! Help! Help! Help! Help! Help! Help! Help! Help! Help! Help! Help! Help! Help! Help! Help! Help! Help! Help! Help! Help! Help! Help! Help! Help! Help! Help! Help! Help! Help! Help! Help! Help! Help! Help! Help! Help! Help! Help! Help! Help! Help!

Yeah, yeah, yeah, yeah, yeah, yeah, yeah, yeah, yeah, yeah, yeah, yeah, yeah, yeah, yeah, yeah, yeah, yeah, yeah, yeah, yeah, yeah, yeah, yeah, yeah, yeah, yeah, yeah, yeah, yeah, yeah, yeah, yeah, 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yeah, yeah, yeah, yeah, yeah, yeah, yeah, yeah, yeah, yeah, yeah, yeah, yeah, yeah, yeah, yeah, yeah, yeah, yeah, yeah, yeah, yeah, yeah, yeah, yeah, yeah, yeah, yeah, y

falaro ali salamu alayka silama jamalu kuma di muhadamu kuma la baliyate dan kurbati kwale dununa mo dan kurbati kwale

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Now, if you listen close, you'll hear where old music folks can't get through the wire fence. One rock would pick up trail now. 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

Africa, Mamma, the Africa, Mamma, the Africa, Mamma, the Africa, Mamma, the Africa, Mamma, the Africa, Mamma, the Africa, Mamma, the Africa, Mamma, the Africa, Mamma, the Africa, Mamma, the Africa, Mamma, the Africa, Mamma, the Africa, Mamma, the Africa, Mamma, the Africa, Mamma, the Africa, Mamma, the Africa, Mamma, the Africa, Mamma, the Africa, Mamma, the Africa, Mamma, the Africa, Mamma, the Africa, Mamma, the Africa, Mamma, the Africa, Mamma, the Africa, Mamma, the Africa, Mamma, the Africa, Mamma, the Africa, Mamma, the Africa, Mamma, the Africa, Mamma, the Africa, Mamma, the Africa, Mamma, the Africa, Mamma, the Africa, Mamma, the Africa, Mamma, the Africa, Mamma, the Africa, Mamma, the Africa, Mamma

0: rain is very important in Africa. And when no rains come, many people and animals get sick and sometimes even die. In some parts of Africa, people do a dance to bring on the rain, praying for the rain to come. It's a very sad dance. But when the rains finally come, there is a big celebration. We are beside ourselves with joy. Young boys and girls run outside, jumping up and down, chanting this song. Even I, the tortoise, who doesn't like water on my dry shell, have been known to jump for joy in the rain.
1: Tapa, yeah, tapa, yeah, yeah.

helps flowers and plants grow. And it helps children grow too. This is a good song to sing next time it rains in your part of the world.